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So many nights I woke up out of a dream.

0: 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Radio
1: 10. Here's my key, philosophy. A freak like me just needs infinity.

Please come home. I fear the worst. How could you leave us all behind? There's so much to say, but there's so little time.

me. Nobody told me. It's harder than I thought to tell the truth. It's gonna leave you in pieces, all alone with your demons.